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3: Hey, music scholars, great to have you back in attendance here at Classic Rock U, the institution of higher music education and celebration, where you get the stories behind the greatest songs in rock history, straight from the artists, alongside their music. And I'm your host, the Professor of Rock. You know, with the computerization

Of the digital age, electronic machines, loops, and programmed beats, the days of a powerful drummer that used to blow minds, pretty much gone. It's a bit of a lost art. Yet drums and percussion played by human arms, legs, and feet were vitally important components on the greatest songs in rock history. We're going to pay tribute to some of the all-time best drummers in rock history in our segment, Hit Me With Your Rhythm Stick. We're going to start with a man they nicknamed Bonzo. John Bonham and Led Zeppelin, Fool in the Rain, Classic Rock U.

Professor of Rock here, playing the last song to make the Billboard Hot 100 for Led Zeppelin here at Classic Rock U. That's Fool in the Rain. Of course, the band broke up after the death of John Bonham. Robert Plant, Jimmy Page, and John Paul Jones, they recognized that John Bonham was too important to the sound of Zeppelin, and the idea of carrying on without him, it was just unthinkable. But you know, Bonzo had stunning right foot bass drum speed and unparalleled power. Huh, he was one of the most influential drummers of all time. All right, next up, it's a rather underrated drummer. You don't hear his name a lot of times when you're talking about the greatest drummers ever, but man, he was steady. Alex Van Halen. Like Bonham, Alex has intense physical power and infused jazz techniques to create a swinging rhythm to even the heaviest of Van Halen's tracks. Here's Alex on Dance the Night Away on Classic Rock U.

0: Rock, you got the Professor of Rock here. That was The Police from Synchronicity, paying tribute to some of the best drummers in rock history in our segment, Hit Me With Your Rhythm Sick. And you know, I gotta put Stuart Copeland on this list for sure. Wrapped around your finger, Stuart steers clear of the typical heavy backbeat. He chooses instead to create delicate mallet patterns and crisp, shimmering metallic accents that really mesh seamlessly into the track's hypnotic synth-pop landscape. And it makes the song brilliant. After this quick break, we're honoring more of the best drummers in rock history when Classic Rock U returns.
1: 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Yeah! 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
0: You got the Professor of Rock back with more Classic Rock U, continuing with our segment, Hit Me With Your Rhythm Stick, the greatest drummers in rock history. You know, one of the most influential drummers ever, Neil Peart. In many ways, he just can't be duplicated. He baffled his peers with odd time signatures and his unique blend of rock and jazz, not to mention his customized setups. He was definitely a trailblazer. Here's Neil, along with Alex and Getty, in the limelight here at Classic Rock U.

You're attending Classic Rock U. You got the Professor of Rock. You know, one of the craziest characters in rock history was also one of the greatest drummers. Now, they called him the Loon because of his unspeakable, insane behavior. John Bonham is definitely up near the top, if not the top. But man, I think Keith Moon, he had him beat for the most outlandish drummer of the rock era. Bonham and Moon, they died about 2 years apart, if you remember. Keith in 78 and John in 80. Here's Keith the Loon Moon and The Who with Bob O'Reilly here at Classic Rock U. Thank you.

0: Professor of Rock with Nirvana on Classic Rock U. The song is Come As You Are. Even though Dave Grohl is a guitarist and a frontman in his band Foo Fighters now, he was a drummer for Nirvana, and he was a master of understatement when it fit the vibe of the song, for sure. Instead of overplaying on Nirvana's Come As You Are, Dave kept things tight with a syncopated kick drum and a sturdy, hard-hitting snare backbeat that anchors the song's dark, flowing mood. Then he adds extra force when the track surges during the heavier chorus. All right, it's time for my favorite part of the Classic Rock U curriculum, My Dad's Vinyl.
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0: This segment is a tribute to my dad, my pop Steve Reeder, who raised me on the oldies but goodies, the classics. You know, my dad left me with a lot of wisdom, a lot of character. He's definitely my mentor with rock and roll storytelling. Man, I learned so much from him. And my dad definitely had a keen appreciation for those great artists and bands that, you know, weren't critically acclaimed but had great music. And he definitely had an appreciation for the genius of the great piano man, Billy Joel. He passed that on to me. Billy's my favorite. You know, one of my dad's favorite 8-tracks when I was growing up was Glass Houses. And his favorite cut from the album had to be You May Be Right. And of course, Billy wrote that after his wife said he was crazy for riding his motorcycle in the rain. That's in the song. Sometimes I'd catch my dad lip syncing in his paint shop with a broom. You know, he'd use the broom as the microphone, doing his own Billy Joel impersonation in the song. Ah, Mission Pop.

0: Professor of Rock here playing some Billy Joel straight off of my dad's, actually had the vinyl copy and the A-track of Glass Houses here at Classic Rock U. My dad loved that sound of the breaking glass before You May Be Right, and Phil Ramone, the producer, he reportedly broke 30 sheets of glass with a hammer before he got the sound that he and Billy wanted. All right, coming up after this short break, a song the fans tried to assign a deeper meaning to, but it was really all about the singer wanting to be a pilot. Stay connected on Classic Rock U.
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2: 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The Journal of the American Medical Association found adding behavior therapy to GLP-1s nearly tripled the results. 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
6: It's great to have you here with us at Classic Rock U. I'm the Professor of Rock, and it's fun to share so many cool stories and interesting facts with fellow music scholars about the greatest music of all time. All right, it's time for this week's edition of Sonic Flannel, our segment on grunge, alternative rock, and really the 90s. Now, Jerry Cantrell wrote Rooster about his father. It was titled after his dad's nickname. Jerry Cantrell Sr. heard the song, he was deeply moved, told his son that his composition hit the nail right on the head. Regarding his brutal combat experience in Vietnam. And after this one, we've got Learn to Fly by Foo Fighters, and a lot of people tried to find some deep meaning in that song. It was actually just about Dave Grohl wanting to be a pilot. All right, here's both of them.

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4: 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It's time for this week's Classic Rock U Countdown, and this time we're going to give you the top 10 catchiest songs of the 70s. Now, I get it, it's totally subjective, mind you. These are songs that you're actually elated when they come into your head, not one of those songs that you're annoyed with. It's like an earworm that you have to listen to another song to get out of your head. These are songs you're grateful get stuck in your head. Our countdown starts with a track featuring a killer guitar riff played on a vintage 61 Fender Stratocaster about a man playing a pub in London with only a handful of people watching. Talking about the Sultans of Swing, there's Dire Straits on Classic Rock U.

Professor Rock blasting you with a breakthrough track from Mark Knopfler and Dire Straits on Classic Rock U. Number 10 on our countdown of the 10 catchiest songs of the 70s. That was a number 4 smash on the Billboard Hot 100 back in 1979. The success didn't surprise Mark, though. He considered it the culmination of a craft he'd committed to his entire life. All right, coming in at number 9, I got a song that was so catchy, the Hollies were actually sued for plagiarism because it sounded so much like the familiar melody of CCR's hit Green River. John Fogerty settled the matter, though, out of court with the Hollies. The troublemaking track I'm talking about is the eternally catchy Long Cool Woman in a Black Dress.

0: You're attending classic rock, you got the professor rock. You know, there are a lot of catchy songs in the 70s. And that one winds up at number 8 on our countdown of the top 10 catchiest for the decade. All right, our countdown continues next with a song that was influenced by American country and western music, and a track that one of the all-time greatest bands wish was considered their signature track. That's when Classic Rock U returns.
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0: We're counting down the 10 catchiest songs from the 70s here at Classic Rock U. I'm your Professor of Rock. You know, so as I understand it, the great David Gilmour was casually strumming the opening 12-string guitar riff in Studio 3 at Abbey Road, drawn on his appreciation for American country and western music, had a shape of melody with an unassuming country-tinged acoustic folk feel. Roger Waters heard the repeating pattern, though, and he learned the riff from Gilmour and asked to add chords. He rounded out the song's catchy structure and lyrics in about an hour. Here's Wish You Were Here by Pink Floyd at number 7 on Classic Rock U.

Professor Rock, counting them down to the classic rock you list of the 10 catchiest songs of the 70s. At number 6, that was Led Zeppelin with Kashmir. Robert Plant and Jimmy Page, they've candidly stated that they wish Kashmir was the song that the band was really known for. Actually, Robert and Jimmy came up with a song in the middle of the Moroccan desert, following a rocky road that seemed to go on forever. All right, cracking the top 5 is one of the all-time sing-along anthems ever, regardless of whether you're a northerner or a southerner. And actually, you could have picked one or two songs from this band, but we're going to go with this one. Actually, guitarist Ed King said that the legendary opening guitar riff, You Can't Get Out of Your Head, that arrived to him in a dream just days before the recording began on the album, The Second Helping. Much of the song's attitude and early arrangement was worked out at a hell house, a rustic rehearsal shack in the Florida woods without air conditioning. Here's Sweet Home Alabama from Skinner at number 5.

Professor of Rock giving you our number four pick on the Classic Rock U countdown of the catchiest songs of the 70s. Queen's Bohemian Rhapsody there. That track actually has six catchy sections. Such a brilliant arrangement. There's the a cappella intro, the piano ballad, the guitar solo, the operetta section, the hard rock section, and Freddie's emotional outro. That's debatable as to what part is the catchiest. Next up on our countdown, we got a song that grips you immediately with the a cappella chorus and the cold intro. I think it's the best intro in rock history. Once you hear the opening line, you're hooked for good. It's Kansas with Carry On Wayward Son. Carry on.

0: Rock here at Classic Rock U. We're counting down the 10 catchiest songs of the entire 70s. Coming in at number 3 there is a track that broke Kansas, Carry On Wayward Son. It reached number 11 on the Billboard Hot 100, was a big hit. Kerry Livgren felt lost when he wrote the track. He described feeling like a blind man or trying to make sense of life, driven by a profound inner urge to keep pressing forward despite all the confusion. Great to have you with us here at Classic Rock U. We got the top 2 songs to reveal in our countdown of the catchiest songs of the 70s. That's when Classic Rock U resumes after this short break.
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1: In the words of Twisted Sister, be cruel to your school. In the name of rock and roll. 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
0: Professor of Rock back with you, and we're counting down the 10 catchiest songs of the 70s here at Classic Rock U. When you listen to these next 2 songs, I think it's going to be pretty impossible to get them out of your head and to argue that they aren't at least in the top 5. For me, Let's Go by The Cars is not only one of the catchiest songs of the 70s, one of the most addictive songs in rock history, period. Let's Go is the lead single from the album Candio and the first release to break into the Billboard Top 20 for The Cars. It peaked at number 14. Here at number 2, the runner-up, we got Let's Go.

Okay, we've made it to number one, and this one was pretty easy. Wasn't a big hit on the charts, but with its surefire riff, it's one of the greatest songs in classic rock history, and the one that I would definitely show to aliens if they ever came to planet Earth and asked me to show them just one song that could define rock and roll for them. I would play this one. At number one of the catchiest songs of the 70s, I got Highway to Hell by AC/DC.

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3: Classic Rock U, the higher institution of music education and celebration of the greatest songs in rock history, is back in session. I'm the Professor of Rock, beginning another hour of cool stories, fun facts, and great music. You know, those timeless tracks we love, all of them really have something special. And most of them begin with a KOL. Yep, it's time for this week's killer opening line. Sometimes it's one that you can't decipher. It just sounds cool. Technically, our first spotlight track begins with just gibberish. Sounds like it comes from the German language, but it means nothing. In any language, instead of the typical 1-2-3-4 count-in, producer Mutt Lange opted for...
4: Montag, lieben, glauben, glauben.
3: That's definitely a killer opening line for Rock of Ages. Here's Def Leppard, and we're going to hear it one more time.
4: Montag, lieben, glauben, glauben.

Professor Rock playing some Def Leppard here at Classic Rock U. From Pyromania with the killer opening line of this week, pure gibberish. Even after Mutt voiced that opening line, that gibberish, yeah, that was Mutt Lang, he didn't intend it to be used for the recording. The band thought it was hilarious, though, and they kept it in. All right, let's turn to the next chapter of today's session and spotlight the greatest breakthrough tracks in rock history, the ones that put these artists and bands on the map for good. You know, Peter Gabriel left Genesis, a band he co-founded, because he wanted to do his own thing. He wrote his breakthrough solo track after a mystical life-altering experience shortly after he left the frontman role in Genesis. It happened in 1975. He was standing on a flat-topped hill in Somerset, England. He felt a spiritual awakening that led him to release his past and follow his imagination into the future. Here's Salisbury Hill on Classic Rock U.

woke last night to the sound of thunder. How far off, I sat and wondered. Started humming a song from 1962. And it's funny how the night moves when you just don't seem to have as much to lose. Strange how the night moves.

0: Classic Rock, you're the Professor of Rock, and that was a classic, Night Moves, the breakthrough track for Bob Seger and his outstanding Silver Bullet Band. And technically, it wasn't Bob's first hit, you're right about that. His first hit was Ramblin' Gamble Man in 68. But Night Moves was the song that really elevated him to superstar status and turned the world onto his riveting storytelling. It was Bob's first top 10 hit, ascending all the way to number 4 on the Billboard Hot 100 back in 77. All right, more breakthroughs lie ahead, including a song written by a future icon who used to sit under his dad's piano and write songs when he was a young lad. That's when Classic Rock U returns.
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9: 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You know, Steven Tyler of Aerosmith remember being 3 years old, lying under the family's piano as his Juilliard-trained father filled the house with classical pieces by Bach and Chopin. Just a few years later, he began experimenting with melancholic chords at a family lodge in New Hampshire, long before Aerosmith, spent years bringing the idea for the breakthrough track to Aerosmith for completion. Some say he was 13, some say he was 14 when he wrote Dream On. Here it is.

professor of rock, playing a classic for sure, Crazy on You, the breakthrough track for Heart, introducing the world to the enormous talent of sisters Anna Nancy Wilson. Nancy composed the music, fashioned after the Moody Blues song Question, while Ann wrote the lyrics. Ann's vocal on Crazy on You is arguably one of the best in rock history. All right, we're going to keep the curriculum moving and shift to this week's Power Ballad Bonanza. Just weeks before this next vocal track hit number one on the Billboard Hot 100 in May of 89, John Bon Jovi eloped and married his high school sweetheart, Dorothea. John wrote this smash power ballad for Dorothea, feeling he didn't support her properly when Bon Jovi blew up to epic proportions. Here's I'll Be There For You on Classic Rock U.

Professor Rock with you, feasting on a power ballad bonanza here at Classic Rock U. The band Kicks, they only have one hit. It's time to cover this week's edition of Bottle Lightning. Songs that have the right ingredients to stroke a chord with us fans, even though the act that created it couldn't find the magic for a follow. And this classic from 1989, Don't Close Your Eyes, it fits the description.

0: Professor Rock here, giving you a classic from Kix on Classic Rock U, striking some bomb lightning from 1989. Don't Close Your Eyes was ultimately crafted to be an anti-suicide song, an effort to keep a person from hitting the panic button and away from swallowing a bottle of pills. The tune went all the way to number 11 on the Billboard Hot 100 back in 89. Very cool to have you with us here. I'm your host, the Professor Rock at Classic Rock U. Our next subject after the short break, we're going to dig up some hidden gems from the 70s. Stay with us.
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0: 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On tour, guitarist Gary Richrath and singer Kevin Cronin decided to prank their tour manager by intentionally getting lost in Colorado snow. Well, that prank backfired. That light snowfall quickly escalated into a blinding, dangerous blizzard. With supplies running low and temperatures freezing, they had to truly wait out the storm. Richrath wrote the 70s hidden gem afterward, riding the storm out here at Classic Rock U.

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3: Hey, music scholars, welcome back to another hour of Classic Rock U. I'm your host, the Professor of Rock, with a curriculum full of interesting stories, amazing facts, and really the stories behind the greatest songs in rock history. This hour, we're beginning with a bang. It's in the classroom for some hair metal mayhem. All right, I got a trivia question for you. What would ex-runaway guitarist Lita Ford have in common with the original Ghostbusters movie? Well, her biggest hit was written by bassist Mick Smiley. He also wrote a creepy ballad for Ghostbusters called Magic. Do you remember that one? It was at the end. From 1988, I got Lita's signature track, Kiss Me Deadly, on Classic Rock U.

Professor Rock here, doling out some hair metal mayhem from Alita Ford here at Classic Rock U. That was a number 12 single for Alita on the Billboard Hot 100, and it had a great opening line that we all used to quote. You know, when she first got the demo of the song, she thought the music was a little too slow, especially with its rebellious, aggressive lyrics. So she punched it up to be more of an energetic rock track, and it definitely worked. Next up, we got some hair metal mayhem that the band Warrant grew to truly dislike. Lead singer Janie Lane was embarrassed by the track because he didn't want it to define his art. It couldn't be helped, though. The song was way too catchy, and its double entendre was irresistible to fans. Here's the song Janie wrote on a pizza box, Warrant's top 10 smash, Cherry Pie, here at Classic Rock U.

0: If you don't know already, you're attending Classic Rock U, and we're talking some hair metal mayhem in a classroom full of the greatest songs in rock history. The story around Quiet Riot's version of Slade's Come On Feel the Noise continues to bewilder me. It's amazing to me how they desperately tried to suck on this recording, and it ended up being the song that catapulted their album Metal Health to be the first heavy metal album to reach number one on the Billboard 200. I mean, not even Van Halen's 1984 the same year could pull it off. Of course, this single screamed to number five on the Billboard Hot 100 back in 83. All right, we're going to take a quick break, and we're going to come back with our beloved feature, number one in our hearts, including a spotlight on the highest charting song by a rock icon that battles severe mental anguish before making the highest charting single of his career. It's when Classic Rock U returns.
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0: Classic Rock U is back in session. Appreciate you being with us. I'm the Professor of Rock, and we're going to get into our feature we call Number One in Our Hearts. Songs that didn't hit the top of the Billboard Hot 100, but they certainly deserve to because they have a hold on the most precious parts of our souls. You know, sometimes it's hard to imagine our rock and roll heroes as mere mortals. I mean, we think of them as being superhuman, almost to mythical proportions, especially when we see them live and they're just killing it on stage. The Boss, Bruce Springsteen, is one of the greatest lyricists and performers in rock history, but he suffered a severe psychological breakdown at the age of 32, prompting him to start therapy. We all know music is the best therapy, and Bruce created his highest charting song not long after that, and you can hear it in this one. He's very much inside of his mind. It was a number two hit. It deserved to be number one. Dancing in the Dark from 84 on Classic Rock U.
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Professor of Rock playing you one of the best of all time and definitely one of the most underappreciated bands ever, Thin Lizzy on Classic Rock U with The Boys Are Back in Town. That peaked at number 12 on the Billboard Hot 100 back in 76, but man, number one in our hearts for sure. An early version of The Boys Are Back in Town, it was originally titled G.I. Joe's Back in Town, the concept built around Vietnam War veterans coming back home. All right, this next track stalled at number 55 on the Billboard Hot 100. And because the music video was so massive, you'd have thought it was a top 10 hit for sure. Off the album For Unlawful Carnal Knowledge, I got Van Halen with Sammy Hagar at the helm right now on Classic Rock U.

0: Professor Rock trying to move you to tears with Journeys faithfully here at Classic Rock U. Now, you may laugh at that last statement, but if you really listen to the lyrics of Faithfully, and if you're going through some stuff, it can hit you. It's definitely hit me at times. Still a head scratcher to me how this song didn't move higher than number 12. Keyboardist Jonathan Cain started writing the opening line, Highway Run into the Midnight Sun. He did that on a paper napkin while on a tour bus stuck in a snowstorm. And from the jump, it was a very personal tune for him, and it's definitely number one in our hearts.
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0: All right, it's time for a little history lesson here at Classic Rock U. So back in the 80s, a lot of DJs and a lot of people in the know used to call certain artists and bands Heartland Rockers. If you didn't know the term Heartland Rock, it actually originated in the early 70s. It primarily described artists from Midwest America, like Kansas or Styx or Bob Seger, REO. Although Creedence Clearwater Revival wasn't from the Midwest, but they're widely regarded as one of the first Heartland Rock bands of their time because of how their songs resonated with the working class. Now, Tom Petty was also not from the Midwest, but his music was also prominent in the Heartland of America. Here's the defiant I Won't Back Down on Classic Rock U.

0: Professor Rock blasting you with a true genius here at Classic Rock U, Tom Petty and his Heartbreakers, with a song that many musicologists classified as Heartland Rock. You know, I've never generalized Tom's music. To me, Petty transcends across the colorful spectrum of rock. I Won't Back Down, though, reached number 12 on the Billboard Hot 100, and it was his fourth number one track on the mainstream rock chart back in 1989. We got Mellencamp and Seeger coming up on our history lesson about Heartland Rock. We continue after this break at Classic Rock U.
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0: Hey, you're attending Classic Rock U. I'm the Professor of Rock, and we're resuming a history lesson about songs and artists that were put into the Heartland Rock category. Do you remember MTV's Pink Houses contest? It was heavily promoted in late 1983 by the network. MTV ran a contest promising a lucky viewer could win a real pink house in Indiana as a grand prize. But enterprising reporters found that the inexpensive house that MTV had originally bought sat across the street from a toxic waste dump. John Mellencamp actually stepped in and put a halt to the promotion to avoid putting a fan at risk. MTV then had to buy a different house and paint it pink to sidestep the controversy. The winner reportedly sold the pink house just 2 days after he won it. Here's the classic song that was centered around that promotion, Pink House.

skies were clear and bright. My walk had purpose, my steps were quick and light, and I held firm to what I felt was right.

0: Professor Rock proudly playing one of my favorites, Bob Seger and the Silver Bullet Band, Classic Rock U. We're talking about that old term from the 80s, Heartland Rock, and how many people discovered Like a Rock later because it was used as the theme song for the Chevy Trucks ad campaign that ran from 1991 to 2004. It was originally the title track to Bob and the Silver Bullets Band, Like a Rock, that came out in 86. As a single, Like a Rock soared to number one on the mainstream rock chart and number 12 on the Billboard Hot 100. Bob Seger's trusted sincerity and his emotional depth heavily resonated with the working class, as most of his music did. Like a Rock was an outstanding choice for Chevy's campaign, but Bob initially told the ad agency that contacted him that he wasn't interested, but then he thought it over and eventually changed his mind, feeling that a Chevy truck commercial didn't really compromise the integrity of the track. Few can tell a story about the passage of time and persevering through life's challenges the way Bob Seger can. Like a Rock is definitely a masterpiece. Well, the bell is rung, bringing us to a close on another edition of Classic Rock U. But we'll be back soon with more music education and celebration of the greatest songs in rock history. Till our next class, I'm the Professor Rock signing off, saying to you, three chords and the truth, my friend.
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4: What's up, America? 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
5: And my name is Kristen Limon, and we are going to remix your favorites and put you on to what's next.
4: Yes, and real quickly, you know, it has been a September 11th weekend, and we got American flags floating in here, and I just want to quickly shout out all the military, armed services, men and women, anybody that's fought in this whole thing for years and years. And anyhow, I just throwing a little patriotic action out there. We got System of a Down, Toxicity coming, a cool little remix, all kinds of fun stuff, don't we?
5: Yes, we do. Plus some new music from Story of the Year, Hollow Pact, Five Finger Death Punch, Native James, and a whole lot more. But how about kicking it off with some Van Halen?
4: Yeah, right now, though, we're cranking up some Panama. It's the Moonlight Remix, doing up a little Van Halen.
5: It's Scratch and Sniff. Here we go.

0: 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These guys are called Holding Absence, and the track is Modern Life is Lonely.
1: Yeah, that's actually the title track off the new album, which we get next week. Check it out.

0: Chinsniff with Native James, Never Been Scared. Now, that one features Frisco. I believe they're from across the pond, though, right? From England, eh?
1: Yeah, and they say that's a hype anthem for anyone needing motivation, which is me 24/7. Right before that, Breaking Benjamin, who just kicked off their fall tour with Chevelle. That was Diary of Jane, the Synoid remix.
0: Holding Absence, new music from that band, Modern Life is Lonely.
1: Hit you with some Disturbed, Stupefy, the Fuss Forbidden remix.
0: And Van Halen's Panama Got Things Rolling. When we come back, music from Korn, we're going to find out where they got their logo from, too. Don't go anywhere.
1: Yeah, going to need to know more. Coming up on Scratch and Sniff.
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0: Remixing your faves, turning you on to what's next. We've been doing it since 2003, and Korn's been there the whole way.
1: Dreads and all. What's the story about they were named after a toy store?
0: Yeah. If you look at the old logo for Toys R Us, they had a backwards R in there, and Korn was like, okay, we're going to do like a Korn with a backwards R. It's kind of a nod, a throwback to Toys R Us, which a couple of the members actually worked at Toys R Us before they were in the band, too.
1: No way. Jocking Toys R Us. I love that for them. Here's Coming Undone. It's the Father Mercy remix on Scratch and Sniff.

0: mixing your faves, turning you on to what's next, and it doesn't hurt if your grandfather was John Bonham from Led Zeppelin, huh?
1: It does not hurt at all.
0: Jagger Henry, he's the singer for Hollow Pack.
1: This is his grandson, and this is a song about watching somebody getting away with doing something wrong. This is Witch King on Scratch and Sniff. Here's Hollow Pact.

0: Chin Sniff. The band is from Las Vegas. Of course, Five Finger Death Punch. That's their new one out, Nails in the Coffin. They got a new album. It's their 10th studio LP called Legacy.
1: Love that for them. And right before that were my favorite dudes, who are the pioneers of Western Space Grunge out of Texas. Dexter and the Moon Rocks, Freaking Out the Spoon remix.
0: So we went from Western Space Grunge to just good old-fashioned Seattle grunge. Nirvana, Something in the Way, the Illenium remix.
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0: And Korn's Coming Undone, the Father Mercy remix on this 9/11 weekend. 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
3: 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Didn't even believe it at first. Didn't feel like anything really happened, but the desire was completely gone. I went back for a weight loss hypnosis, and I went with my wife Emily, and I lost 33 pounds. Emily, who lost 31 pounds, brought her friend Mary to the weight loss program, and she lost 23. It just completely changed the way that we eat. Thank you, Alex Goen.
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0: They're from Boston. The band is called Godsmack. And Sully, they actually used to be named The Scam. That was their original band. It was called The Scam before they turned into Godsmack.
6: Because they weaseled their way ahead of time on set lists, right? Or on shows?
0: Yeah. They would trick the club owners and push other opening acts out of the way and hop on stage and jam. So they used to call them The Scam.
6: Gotta do what you gotta do. Here's I Stand Alone. It's the 7-9 remix on Scratch and Sniff.

0: Scratch a Sniff with new music from Story of the Year. Track is called Disconnected.
1: Right before that, we got some Daughtry, who's got some shows starting at the end of this month. It's Not Over, the Frenchcore remix.
0: Toxicity from System of a Down.
1: New music from Fozzy, All I Know Is Evil. Had to get that one on for you.
0: And Godsmack, I Stand Alone, the Seven-Eyed remix. And original band name of Godsmack was The Scam, and they used to hop into clubs and trick the owners and hop on stage and get time when they weren't supposed to be playing.
1: That's actually how we got Scratch and Sniff on right now. We scammed the programmers and we're sliding this on. They don't even know we're here. Don't move. We got more Scratch and Sniff coming up.
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0: Hellbilly Hollow. 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
9: 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The Journal of the American Medical Association found adding behavior therapy to GLP-1s nearly tripled the results. 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
0: Dude, it's like September. 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
1: Yes, it is. Oh, I thought you were talking about me, because I got a pumpkin spice latte right now. I didn't wait 2 seconds for that. Yes, I'm basic. Guilty, not ashamed.
0: Can you put Patron in a pumpkin spice latte?
1: You can put whatever you want in a pumpkin spice latte. That's why I like them.
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1: It's Scratch and Sniff.

0: Remixing your faves, turning you on to what's next. This is Scratch and Sniff. Kristen, do you remember a long time ago there was a band that had that song, Snap Your Fingers, Snap Your Neck?
1: Yeah, it was like an infant when it came out. It was a banger.
0: Yeah, the band was Prong, and they're back, and they got a new track. It's called The Banner.
1: Here it is. It's new, and it's on Scratch and Sniff. Check it out.

0: Scratch and Sniff. The band is called Wake Me. The song is Wolves.
1: That's a good one, too. It's about the fear of being alone and the things it makes you do. It's better that you don't know what I do. Pop Evil right before that. Eye of the Storm, Into the Vortex remix.
0: Did some Black Sabbath with War Pigs, the Meduso remix.
1: Played you something off Prong's new self-titled album coming out. The Banner is what you heard.
0: And Metallica's Inner Sandman, the Flow Zone remix. The band's first name was X-E-R-O. I don't know, is that X-Zero?
1: Zero.
0: They started in, what is it?
1: Zero, yeah, Zero.
0: Zero, yeah, okay. We'll find out who that band was, or and or is, next when we return.
1: On Scratch and Sniff. Hey!
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3: 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Didn't even believe it at first. Didn't feel like anything really happened, but the desire was completely gone. I went back for a weight loss hypnosis, and I went with my wife, Emily, and I lost 33 pounds. Emily, who lost 31 pounds, brought her friend Mary to the weight loss program, and she lost 23. It just completely changed the way that we eat. Thank you, Alex Goen.
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0: And their first name was Zero, but it was spelled with an X. Chester Bennington and the guys from Linkin Park, right?
6: Yeah, such a crazy story. They pivoted, obviously, but that's why the last album that band put out was called From Zero.

0: Zero from the beginning. Here's some Linkin Park.
1: Oh, wow.
2: Yeah.
1: That's crazy. And the second name that they had was Hybrid Theory, briefly. That was their name. And then they did the Hybrid Theory album,
0: they
1: too.
0: They just be switching up names all the time. Here's Linkin Park with Somewhere I Belong. It's the Patient remix on Scratch and Sniff.

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1: Humankind. 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

0: Scratch and Sniff with new music from Dead Poets Society. They're going to be playing House of Blues here in San Diego pretty soon. I'm looking forward to checking them out. That new track is called Cold.
1: Yeah, that's going to be a cool show. Also, the givers of cool shows, Turnstile. Their shows sell out like nothing. Birds, the Device Destroy remix.
0: Faith No More's epic. Papa Roach with the new one, See You in Hell, with Indian rapper Hunana Mankind.
1: Yeah, that's what it is. That's what it is. And some Linkin Park right before that, Somewhere I Belong, the Patient remix. And the good news is we are so not done.
0: Oh, we are not. We're here for a good time and a long time and nothing but a good time.
1: Can't wait. Guess who's coming up next? Scratch and Sniff.
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11: 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What if I stop? The British Medical Journal says most gain every pound back four times faster. Why? 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The Journal of the American Medical Association found adding behavior therapy to GLP-1s nearly tripled the results. 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
0: WIRX. So Kristen, would you ever go out with a rock star named Ricky Rocket?
1: No.
0: Oh, man. Going back to the hair days, the band is Poison.
1: Can't be with somebody who's got better hair than me. Here's nothing but a good time. It's the Fitch remix on Scratch and Sniff.

0: And new music. The artist is called Let Down. Do It For The Love.
1: Do It For The Love, which is what we do every weekend. We played you some 3 Days Grace, Animal I Have Become, the Duma remix.
0: Tools, The Pot, the DMB remix. Did you realize that Maynard is also a winemaker? He's got his own, like, wine orchard and all that. I guess it's not an orchard, it's a vineyard. Excuse me. I'm not too bougie on my Tool wine.
1: I got hella Tool wine under my sink, ready to roll. Played you some new music called Die For You. That song was from Ashes to New.
0: And Poison's Nothing But A Good Time. The Fitch remix got things rolling, because sometimes we feel like throwing some retro throwback jams on you.
1: Yeah, we just have to go down a little the golden era, if you know what I mean.
0: Oh, yes. Anyhow, we appreciate everyone tuning in. Thanks for hanging. Have a fun, crazy, wild rest of your weekend. Just be safe. Don't drink and drive. You know the normal stuff.
1: Yeah, do the right thing. And make sure to find us on the socials at SNS Mix. And if you liked what you heard, you can find it on our website, snsmix.com.
0: Yeah, we are Scratch and Sniff. We're out of here. Have a great weekend. 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
2: 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So my neighbor Sam quit smoking at an Alex Goen Hypnosis, and his wife Sarah lost 25 pounds. 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I walked out and never smoked again, and that's after 35 years of smoking. Didn't even believe it at first. Didn't feel like anything really happened, but the desire was completely gone. I went back for a weight loss hypnosis, and I went with my wife, Emily, and I lost 33 pounds. Emily, who lost 31 pounds, brought her friend Mary to the weight loss program, and she lost 23. It just completely changed the way that we eat. Thank you, Alex Goen.
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0: Another long set of rock is next on WIRX. Everything that rocks.
1: Well, that's it. The WIRX Screaming Yellow Summer 2026 is officially in the books. And a huge congratulations to David from Niles, our big winner. David gets to choose from six different prizes.
2: I do have a little bit whittled down, but I need to consult with the wife to make sure I'm making the right choice.
3: 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Well, either way, congratulations.
1: David, good luck with that conversation. And a big thanks to McCollum's Restaurant and Bar inside the Grand Hotel in Buchanan for hosting our giveaway party and helping us wrap up another Screaming Yellow Summer in style. 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
14: 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The Journal of the American Medical Association found adding behavior therapy to GLP-1s nearly tripled the results. 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
15: WIRX weather.
16: Lowest level off around 64 overnight under partly cloudy skies. Winds out of the northwest around 5 miles an hour. Partly cloudy Sunday. Slight chance of rain showers, 79. I'm staff meteorologist Derek Height.
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0: Ride on cruise control. We're WIRX and we're more like a race car with no brakes. Bob and Tom, they're the engine. Brock and Kiki, pure high octane combustible fuel. John Cruise, the driver keeping us barely on the road. And Greg Beharrell, well, he's the rando guy hanging out at the window waving at strangers.
1: Let's go.
0: Everything that rocks, especially the people. And I think we should put Brock in the trunk. This is WIRX.
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3: 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So my neighbor Sam quit smoking at an Alex Goen Hypnosis, and his wife Sarah lost 25 pounds. 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I walked out and never smoked again, and that's after 35 years of smoking. Didn't even believe it at first. Didn't feel like anything really happened, but the desire was completely gone. I went back for a weight loss hypnosis, and I went with my wife, Emily, and I lost 33 pounds. Emily, who lost 31 pounds, brought her friend Mary to the weight loss program, and she lost 23. It just completely changed the way that we eat. Thank you, Alex Goen.
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4: WIRX weather.
5: Partly cloudy overnight with lows around 64. Winds out of the northwest around 5 miles an hour. Partly cloudy again Sunday. Slight chance for showers. High of 78. I'm staff meteorologist Derek Height.
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6: 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What if I stop? The British Medical Journal says most gain every pound back 4 times faster. Why? 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The Journal of the American Medical Association found adding behavior therapy to GLP-1s nearly tripled the results. And Alex Goen Hypnosis is behavior therapy concentrated, engineered to kill cravings, food or cigarettes. 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
7: WIRX weather.
8: Partly cloudy overnight with lows around 64. Winds out of the northwest around 5 miles an hour. Partly cloudy again Sunday. Slight chance for showers. High of 78. I'm staff meteorologist Derek Height.
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9: 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Didn't feel like anything really happened, but the desire was completely gone. I went back for a weight loss hypnosis, and I went with my wife Emily, and I lost 33 pounds. 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It just completely changed the way that we eat. Thank you, Alex Goen.
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10: WIRX weather.
11: Partly cloudy overnight with lows around 64. Winds out of the northwest around 5 miles an hour. Partly cloudy again Sunday. Slight chance for showers. High of 78. I'm staff meteorologist Derek Height.
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4: 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She dropped her overall cholesterol by 60 points and her LDL by 68 points with no medication.
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9: 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The British Medical Journal says most gain every pound back four times faster. 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The Journal of the American Medical Association found adding behavior therapy to GLP-1s nearly tripled the results. 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
10: WIRX weather.
11: Slight chance for showers today. Otherwise, partly cloudy. High of 78. Northwesterly winds, 8 to 15 miles an hour. Slight chance for showers tonight. Lows around 52. I'm staff meteorologist Derek Height.
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14: Slight chance for showers today. Otherwise, sunshine mixed with clouds at times. Highs level off around 78. Winds out of the northwest, 8 to 15 miles an hour. Slight chance for showers tonight, 52. I'm staff meteorologist Derek Height.
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2: 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What if I stop? The British Medical Journal says most gain every pound back four times faster. Why? The shot quiets your appetite. It can't touch your habits. They live in your subconscious, where Ozempic can't go. The Journal of the American Medical Association found adding behavior therapy to GLP-1s nearly tripled the results. And Alex Goen Hypnosis is behavior therapy concentrated, engineered to kill cravings, food or cigarettes. 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
2: Slight chance for showers today. Otherwise, sunshine mixed with clouds at times. Highs level off around 78. Winds out of the northwest, 8 to 15 miles an hour. Slight chance for showers tonight, 52. I'm staff meteorologist Derek Height.
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3: Hey, music scholars, great to have you back in attendance here at Classic Rock U, the institution of higher music education and celebration, where you get the stories behind the greatest songs in rock history, straight from the artists, alongside their music. And I'm your host, the Professor of Rock. You know, with the computerization of the digital age, electronic machines, loops, and programmed beats, the days of a powerful drummer that used to blow minds, pretty much gone. It's a bit of a lost art. Yet drums and percussion played by human arms, legs, and feet were vitally important components on the greatest songs in rock history. We're going to pay tribute to some of the all-time best drummers in rock history in our segment, Hit Me With Your Rhythm Stick. We're going to start with a man they nicknamed Bonzo. John Bonham and Led Zeppelin, Fool in the Rain, Classic Rock U.

Professor Rock here, playing the last song to make the Billboard Hot 100 for Led Zeppelin here at Classic Rock U. That's Fool in the Rain. Of course, the band broke up after the death of John Bonham. Robert Plant, Jimmy Page, and John Paul Jones, they recognized that John Bonham was too important to the sound of Zeppelin, and the idea of carrying on without him, it was just unthinkable. But you know, Bonzo had stunning right foot bass drum speed and unparalleled power. Huh, he was one of the most influential drummers of all time. All right, next up, it's a rather underrated drummer. You don't hear his name a lot of times when you're talking about the greatest drummers ever, but man, he was steady. Alex Van Halen. Like Bonham, Alex has intense physical power and infused jazz techniques to create a swinging rhythm to even the heaviest of Van Halen's tracks. Here's Alex on Dance the Night Away on Classic Rock U.

0: Hey, you're attending Classic Rock. You got the Professor of Rock here. That was The Police from Synchronicity, paying tribute to some of the best drummers in rock history in our segment, Hit Me With Your Rhythm Stick. And you know, I gotta put Stuart Copeland on this list for sure. Wrapped around your finger, Stuart steers clear of the typical heavy backbeat. He chooses instead to create delicate mallet patterns and crisp, shimmering metallic accents that really mesh seamlessly into the track's hypnotic synth-pop landscape. And it makes the song brilliant. After this quick break, we're honoring more of the best drummers in rock history when Classic Rock U returns.
1: There's no one like Adam Reeder, and no university like Classic Rock. Yeah. Here comes a classic curriculum, tailor-made for... Yeah. With the Professor of Rock. 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
22: 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You know, one of the most influential drummers ever, Neil Peart. In many ways, he just can't be duplicated. He baffled his peers with odd time signatures and his unique blend of rock and jazz, not to mention his customized setups. He was definitely a trailblazer. Here's Neil, along with Alex and Getty, in the limelight here at Classic Rock U.

You're attending Classic Rock U. You got the Professor of Rock. You know, one of the craziest characters in rock history was also one of the greatest drummers. Now, they called him the Loon because of his unspeakable, insane behavior. John Bonham is definitely up near the top, if not the top. But man, I think Keith Moon, he had him beat for the most outlandish drummer of the rock era. Bonham and Moon, they died about 2 years apart, if you remember. Keith in 78 and John in 80. Here's Keith the Loon Moon and the Who with Bob O'Reilly here at Classic Rock U.

0: Professor of Rock with Nirvana on Classic Rock U. The song is Come As You Are. Even though Dave Grohl is a guitarist and a frontman in his band Foo Fighters now, he was the drummer for Nirvana, and he was a master of understatement when it fit the vibe of the song, for sure. Instead of overplaying on Nirvana's Come As You Are, Dave kept things tight with a syncopated kick drum and a sturdy, hard-hitting snare backbeat that anchors the song's dark, flowing mood. Then he adds extra force when the track surges during the heavier chorus. All right, it's time for my favorite part of the Classic Rock U curriculum, My Dad's Vinyl.
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0: This segment is a tribute to my dad, my pop Steve Reeder, who raised me on the oldies but goodies, the classics. You know, my dad left me with a lot of wisdom, a lot of character. He's definitely my mentor with rock and roll storytelling. Man, I learned so much from him. And my dad definitely had a keen appreciation for those great artists and bands that, you know, weren't critically acclaimed but had great music. And he definitely had an appreciation for the genius of the great piano man, Billy Joel. He passed that on to me. Billy's my favorite. You know, one of my dad's favorite 8-tracks when I was growing up was Glass Houses. And his favorite cut from the album had to be You May Be Right. And of course, Billy wrote that after his wife said he was crazy for riding his motorcycle in the rain. That's in the song. Sometimes I'd catch my dad lip-syncing in his paint shop with a broom. You know, he'd use the broom as the microphone, doing his own Billy Joel impersonation in the song. Ah, Mission Pop.

0: Professor of Rock here playing some Billy Joel straight off of my dad's, actually had the vinyl copy and the A-track of Glass Houses here at Classic Rock U. My dad loved that sound of the breaking glass before You May Be Right, and Bill Ramone, the producer, he reportedly broke 30 sheets of glass with a hammer before he got the sound that he and Billy wanted. All right, coming up after this short break, a song the fans tried to assign a deeper meaning to, but it was really all about the singer wanting to be a pilot. Stay connected on Classic Rock U.
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0: It's great to have you here with us at Classic Rock U. I'm the Professor of Rock, and it's fun to share so many cool stories and interesting facts with fellow music scholars about the greatest music of all time. All right, it's time for this week's edition of Sonic Flannel, our segment on grunge, alternative rock, and really the 90s. Now, Jerry Cantrell wrote Rooster about his father. It was titled after his dad's nickname. Jerry Cantrell Sr. heard the song. He was deeply moved. Told his son that his composition hit the nail right on the head regarding his brutal combat experience in Vietnam. And after this one, we've got Learn to Fly by Foo Fighters, and a lot of people tried to find some deep meaning in that song. It was actually just about Dave Grohl wanting to be a pilot. All right, here's both of them.

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3: 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It's time for this week's Classic Rock U Countdown, and this time we're going to give you the top 10 catchiest songs of the 70s. Now, again, it's totally subjective, mind you. These are songs that you're actually elated when they come into your head, not one of those songs that you're annoyed with. It's like an earworm that you have to listen to another song to get out of your head. These are songs you're grateful get stuck in your head. Our countdown starts with a track featuring a killer guitar riff played on a vintage 61 Fender Stratocaster about a man playing a pub in London with only a handful of people watching. Talking about the Sultans of Swing, there's Dire Straits on Classic Rock U.

Professor of Rock blasting you with a breakthrough track from Mark Knopfler and Dire Straits on Classic Rock U. Number 10 on our countdown of the 10 catchiest songs of the 70s. That was a number 4 smash on the Billboard Hot 100 back in 1979. The success didn't surprise Mark, though. He considered it the culmination of a craft he'd committed to his entire life. All right, coming in at number 9, I got a song that was so catchy, the Hollies were actually sued for plagiarism because it sounded so much like the familiar melody of CCR's hit Green River. John Fogerty settled the matter, though. Out of court with the Hollies. The troublemaking track I'm talking about is the eternally catchy Long Cool Woman in a Black Dress.

0: You're attending classic rock, you got the professor rock. You know, there are a lot of catchy songs in the 70s. And that one winds up at number 8 on our countdown of the top 10 catchiest for the decade. All right, our countdown continues next with a song that was influenced by American country and western music, and a track that one of the all-time greatest bands wish was considered their signature track. That's when classic rock, you returns.
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7: 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You know, so as I understand it, the great David Gilmour was casually strumming the opening 12-string guitar riff in Studio 3 at Abbey Road. Drawn on his appreciation for American country and Western music, had a shape of melody with an unassuming country-tinged acoustic folk feel. Roger Waters heard the repeating pattern, though, and he learned the riff from Gilmour and asked to add chords. He rounded out the song's catchy structure and lyrics in about an hour. Here's Wish You Were Here by Pink Floyd at number 7 on Classic Rock U.

Professor of Rock, counting them down to the classic rock. You listed the 10 catchiest songs of the 70s. At number 6, that was Led Zeppelin with Kashmir. Robert Plant and Jimmy Page, they've candidly stated that they wish Kashmir was the song that the band was really known for. Actually, Robert and Jimmy came up with a song in the middle of the Moroccan desert, following a rocky road that seemed to go on forever. All right, cracking the top 5 is one of the all-time sing-along anthems ever, regardless of whether you're a northerner or a southerner. And actually, you could have picked one or two songs from this band, but we're going to go with this one. Actually, guitarist Ed King said that the legendary opening guitar riff, You Can't Get Out of Your Head, that arrived to him in a dream just days before the recording began on the album, The Second Helping. Much of the song's attitude and early arrangement was worked out at a hell house, a rustic rehearsal shack in the Florida woods without air conditioning. Here's Sweet Home Alabama from Skinner at number 5.

Professor of Rock giving you our number four pick on the Classic Rock U Countdown of the catchiest songs of the 70s. Queen's Bohemian Rhapsody there. That track actually has six catchy sections. Such a brilliant arrangement. There's the a cappella intro, the piano ballad, the guitar solo, the operetta section, the hard rock section, and Freddie's emotional outro. That's debatable as to what part is the catchiest. Next up on our countdown, we got a song that grips you immediately with the a cappella chorus and the cold intro. I think it's the best intro in rock history. Once you hear the opening line, you're hooked for good. It's Kansas with Carry On Wayward Son. Carry

0: back here at Classic Rock U. We're counting down the 10 catchiest songs of the entire 70s. Coming in at number 3 there is a track that broke Kansas, Carry On Wayward Son. It reached number 11 on the Billboard Hot 100, was a big hit. Kerry Livgren felt lost when he wrote the track. He described feeling like a blind man or trying to make sense of life, driven by a profound inner urge to keep pressing forward despite all the confusion. Great to have you with us here at Classic Rock U. We got the top 2 songs to reveal on our countdown of the catchiest songs of the 70s. That's when Classic Rock U resumes after this short break.
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0: Professor of Rock, back with you, and we're counting down the 10 catchiest songs of the 70s here at Classic Rock U. When you listen to these next two songs, I think it's going to be pretty impossible to get them out of your head and to argue that they aren't at least in the top five. For me, Let's Go by The Cars is not only one of the catchiest songs of the 70s, one of the most addictive songs in rock history, period. Let's Go is the lead single from the album Candy-O and the first release to break into the Billboard Top 20 for The Cars. It peaked at number 14. Here at number two, the runner-up, we got Let's Go.

we've made it to number one, and this one was pretty easy. Wasn't a big hit on the charts, but with this surefire riff, it's one of the greatest songs in classic rock history, and the one that I would definitely show to aliens if they ever came to planet Earth and asked me to show them just one song that could define rock and roll for them. I would play this one. At number one of the catchiest songs of the 70s, I got Highway to Hell by AC/DC.

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3: Classic Rock U, the higher institution of music education and celebration of the greatest songs in rock history, is back in session. I'm the Professor of Rock, beginning another hour of cool stories, fun facts, and great music. You know, those timeless tracks we love, all of them really have something special. And most of them begin with a KOL. Yep, it's time for this week's killer opening line. Sometimes it's one that you can't decipher. It just sounds cool. Technically, our first spotlight track begins with just gibberish. Sounds like it comes from the German language, but it means nothing. In any language, instead of the typical 1-2-3-4 count-in, producer Mutt Lange opted for...
4: Montag, Lieben, Glauben, Globen.
3: That's definitely a killer opening line for Rock of Ages. Here's Def Leppard, and we're going to hear it one more time.
4: Montag, Lieben, Glauben, Globen.

Professor Rock playing some Def Leppard here at Classic Rock U from Pyromania with the killer opening line of this week, Pure Gibberish. Even after Mutt voiced that opening line, that gibberish, yeah, that was Mutt Lange, he didn't intend it to be used for the recording. The band thought it was hilarious, though, and they kept it in. All right, let's turn to the next chapter of today's session and spotlight the greatest breakthrough tracks in rock history, the ones that put these artists and bands on the map for good. You know, Peter Gabriel left Genesis, a band he co-founded, because he wanted to do his own thing. He wrote his breakthrough solo track after a mystical, life-altering experience shortly after he left the frontman role in Genesis. It happened in 1975. He was standing on a flat-topped hill in Somerset, England. He felt a spiritual awakening that led him to release his past and follow his imagination into the future. Here's Salisbury Hill on Classic Rock U.

woke last night to the sound of thunder. How far off, I sat and wondered. Started humming a song from 1962. And it's funny how the night moves when you just don't seem to have as much to lose. Strange how the night moves.

Classic Rock, you're the Professor of Rock, and that was a classic, Night Moves, the breakthrough track for Bob Seger and his outstanding Silver Bullet Band. And technically, it wasn't Bob's first hit, you're right. If you can drive-

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9: 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You know, Steven Tyler of Aerosmith remember being 3 years old, lying under the family's piano as his Juilliard-trained father filled the house with classical pieces by Bach and Chopin. Just a few years later, he began experimenting with melancholic chords at a family lodge in New Hampshire, long before Aerosmith, spent years bringing the idea for the breakthrough track to Aerosmith for completion. Some say he was 13, some say he was 14 when he wrote Dream On. Here it is.

professor of rock, playing a classic for sure, Crazy on You, the breakthrough track for Heart, introducing the world to the enormous talent of sisters Anna and Nancy Wilson. Nancy composed the music, fashioned after the Moody Blues song Question, while Ann wrote the lyrics. Ann's vocal on Crazy on You is arguably one of the best in rock history. All right, we're going to keep the curriculum moving and shift to this week's Power Ballad Bonanza. Just weeks before this next vocal track hit number one on the Billboard Hot 100 in May of 89, John Bon Jovi eloped and married his high school sweetheart, Dorothea. John wrote this smash power ballad for Dorothea, feeling he didn't support her properly when Bon Jovi blew up to epic proportions. Here's I'll Be There For You on Classic Rock U.

Professor Rock with you, feasting on a power ballad bonanza here at Classic Rock U. The band Kicks, they only have one hit. It's time to cover this week's edition of Bottle Lightning. Songs that have the right ingredients to stroke a chord with us fans, even though the act that created it couldn't find the magic for a follow-up. And this classic from 1989, Don't Close Your Eyes, it fits the description.

0: Professor Rock here, giving you a classic from Kix on Classic Rock U, striking some bald lightning from 1989. Don't Close Your Eyes was ultimately crafted to be an anti-suicide song, an effort to keep a person from hitting the panic button and away from swallowing a bottle of pills. The tune went all the way to number 11 on the Billboard Hot 100 back in 89. Very cool to have you with us here. I'm your host, the Professor Rock at Classic Rock U. Our next subject after the short break, we're going to dig up some hidden gems from the 70s. Stay with us.
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30: 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On tour, guitarist Gary Richrath and singer Kevin Cronin decided to prank their tour manager by intentionally getting lost in Colorado snow. Well, that prank backfired. That light snowfall quickly escalated into a blinding, dangerous blizzard. With supplies running low and temperatures freezing, they had to truly wait out the storm. Richrath wrote the 70s hidden gem afterward, riding the storm out here at Classic Rock U.

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3: Hey, music scholars, welcome back to another hour of Classic Rock U. I'm your host, the Professor of Rock, with a curriculum full of interesting stories, amazing facts, and really the stories behind the greatest songs in rock history. This hour, we're beginning with a bang. It's in the classroom for some hair metal mayhem. All right, I got a trivia question for you. What would ex-runaway guitarist Lita Ford have in common with the original Ghostbusters movie? Well, her biggest hit was written by bassist Mick Smiley. He also wrote a creepy ballad for Ghostbusters called Magic. Do you remember that one? It was at the end. From 1988, I got Lita's signature track, Kiss Me Deadly, on Classic Rock U.

Professor Rock here, doling out some hair metal mayhem from Alita Ford here at Classic Rock U. That was a number 12 single for Alita on the Billboard Hot 100, and it had a great opening line that we all used to quote. You know, when she first got the demo of the song, she thought the music was a little too slow, especially with its rebellious, aggressive lyrics. So she punched it up to be more of an energetic rock track, and it definitely worked. Next up, we got some hair metal mayhem that the band Warrant grew to truly dislike. Lead singer Janie Lane was embarrassed by the track because he didn't want it to define his art. It couldn't be helped, though. The song was way too catchy, and its double entendre was irresistible to fans. Here's the song Jamie wrote on a pizza box, Warrant's top 10 smash, Cherry Pie, here at Classic Rock U.

0: If you don't know already, you're attending Classic Rock U, and we're talking some hair metal mayhem in a classroom full of the greatest songs in rock history. The story around Quiet Riot's version of Slade's Come On Feel the Noise continues to bewilder me. It's amazing to me how they desperately tried to suck on this recording, and it ended up being the song that catapulted their album Metal Health to be the first heavy metal album to reach number one on the Billboard 200. I mean, not even Van Halen's 1984 the same year could pull it off. Of course, this single screamed to number five on the Billboard Hot 100 back in 83. All right, we're going to take a quick break, and we're going to come back with our beloved feature, number one in our hearts, including a spotlight on the highest charting song by a rock icon that battles severe mental anguish before making the highest charting single of his career. It's when Classic Rock U returns.
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10: 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Appreciate you being with us. I'm the Professor of Rock, and we're going to get into our feature we call Number One in Our Hearts. Songs that didn't hit the top of the Billboard Hot 100, but they certainly deserve to because they have a hold on the most precious parts of our souls. You know, sometimes it's hard to imagine our rock and roll heroes as mere mortals. I mean, we think of them as being superhuman, almost to mythical proportions, especially when we see them live and they're just killing it on stage. The Boss, Bruce Springsteen, is one of the greatest lyricists and performers in rock history, but he suffered a severe psychological breakdown at the age of 32, prompting him to start therapy. We all know music is the best therapy, and Bruce created his highest charting song not long after that, and you can hear it in this one. He's very much inside of his mind. It was a number 2 hit. It deserved to be number 1. Dancing in the Dark from 84 on Classic Rock U.

Professor of Rock playing you one of the best of all time and definitely one of the most underappreciated bands ever, Thin Lizzy on Classic Rock U with The Boys Are Back in Town. That peaked at number 12 on the Billboard Hot 100 back in 76, but man, number one in our hearts for sure. An early version of The Boys Are Back in Town, it was originally titled G.I. Joe's Back in Town, the concept built around Vietnam War veterans coming back home. All right, this next track stalled at number 55 on the Billboard Hot 100. And because the music video was so massive, you'd have thought it was a top 10 hit for sure. Off the album For Unlawful Carnal Knowledge, I got Van Halen with Sammy Hagar at the helm right now on Classic Rock U.

0: Professor Rock trying to move you to tears with Journeys faithfully here at Classic Rock U. Now, you may laugh at that last statement, but if you really listen to the lyrics of Faithfully, and if you're going through some stuff, it can hit you. It's definitely hit me at times. Still a head-scratcher to me how this song didn't move higher than number 12. Keyboardist Jonathan Cain started writing the opening line, Highway Run into the Midnight Sun. He did that on a paper napkin on a tour bus stuck in a snowstorm. And from the jump, it was a very personal tune for him, and it's definitely number one in our hearts.
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0: All right, it's time for a little history lesson here at Classic Rock U. So back in the 80s, a lot of DJs and a lot of people in the know used to call certain artists and bands Heartland Rockers. If you didn't know the term Heartland Rock, it actually originated in the early 70s. It primarily described artists from Midwest America, like Kansas or Styx or Bob Seger, REO. Although Creedence Clearwater Revival wasn't from the Midwest, they're widely regarded as one of the first Heartland Rock bands of their time because of how their songs resonated with the working class. Now, Tom Petty was also not from the Midwest, but his music was also prominent in the Heartland of America. Here's the defiant I Won't Back Down on Classic Rock U.

0: Classic Rock, blasting you with a true genius here at Classic Rock U, Tom Petty and his Heartbreakers, with a song that many musicologists classified as Heartland Rock. You know, I've never generalized Tom's music. To me, Petty transcends across the colorful spectrum of rock. I Won't Back Down, though, reached number 12 on the Billboard Hot 100, and it was his fourth number one track on the mainstream rock chart back in 1989. We got Mellencamp and Seeger coming up on our history lesson about Heartland Rock. We continue after this break at Classic Rock U.
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1: 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In the words of Twisted Sister, be cruel to your school. In the name of rock and roll. 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
0: Hey, you're attending Classic Rock U. I'm the professor of rock, and we're zooming a history lesson about songs and artists who were put into the Heartland Rock category. Do you remember MTV's Pink Houses contest? It was heavily promoted in late 1983 by the network. MTV ran a contest promising a lucky viewer could win a real pink house in Indiana as a grand prize. But enterprising reporters found that the inexpensive house that MTV had originally bought sat across the street from a toxic waste dump. John Mellencamp actually stepped in and put a halt to the promotion to avoid putting a fan at risk. MTV then had to buy a different house and paint it pink to sidestep the controversy. The winner reportedly sold the pink house just 2 days after he won it. Here's the classic song that was centered around that promotion, Pink House.

Sweating in the sun, felt like a million, felt like number one, the height of summer.

0: Professor Rock proudly playing one of my favorites, Bob Seger and the Silver Bullet Band, Classic Rock U. We're talking about that old term from the 80s, Heartland Rock. You know, many people discovered Like a Rock later because it was used as the theme song for the Chevy Trucks ad campaign that ran from 1991 to 2004. It was originally the title track to Bob and the Silver Bullets Band, Like a Rock, that came out in 86. As a single, Like a Rock soared to number one on the mainstream rock chart and number 12 on the Billboard Hot 100. Bob Seger's trusted sincerity and his emotional depth heavily resonated with the working class, as most of his music did. Like a Rock was an outstanding choice for Chevy's campaign, but Bob initially told the ad agency that contacted him that he wasn't interested, but then he thought it over and eventually changed his mind, feeling that a Chevy truck commercial didn't really compromise the integrity of the track. Few can tell a story about the passage of time and persevering through life's challenges the way Bob Seger can. Like a Rock is definitely a masterpiece. Well, the bell is rung, bringing us to a close on another edition of Classic Rock U. But we'll be back soon with more music education and celebration of the greatest songs in rock history. Till our next class, I'm the Professor Rock signing off, saying to you, three chords and the truth, my friends.
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4: Slight chance for showers today. Otherwise, partly cloudy. Daytime highs approaching 77. Northwesterly winds 8 to 15 miles an hour. Lows around 52. Tonight, slight chance for showers. I'm staff meteorologist Derek Hite.

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19: Slight chance for showers today. Otherwise, partly cloudy. Daytime highs approaching 77. Northwesterly winds 8 to 15 miles an hour. Lows around 52. Tonight, slight chance for showers. I'm staff meteorologist Derek Height.
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0: Well, that's it. The WIRX Screaming Yellow Summer 2026 is officially in the books. And a huge congratulations to David from Niles, our big winner. David gets to choose from six different prizes.
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2: 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Well, either way, congratulations.
0: David, good luck with that conversation. And a big thanks to McCollum's Restaurant and Bar inside the Grand Hotel in Buchanan for hosting our giveaway party and helping us wrap up another Screaming Yellow Summer in style. 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
16: WIRX weather.
17: Sunshine mixed with clouds at times this afternoon, with a slight chance of rain showers. High temperatures reach up to 77. Winds out of the northwest, 10 to 15 miles an hour. I'm staff meteorologist Derek Height.
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0: Another long set of rock is next on WIRX. Everything that rocks. 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We're WIRX, and we're more like a race car with no brakes. Bob and Tom, they're the engine. Brock and Kiki, pure high-octane combustible fuel. John Cruz, the driver keeping us barely on the road. And Greg Beharrell, well, he's the rando guy hanging out at the window, waving at strangers.
1: Let's go!
0: Everything that rocks, especially the people. And I think we should put Brock in the trunk. This is WIRX.
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17: WIRX weather.
18: Slight chance of rain showers this afternoon. Otherwise, cloudy skies with a few peaks of sun. High temperatures reach up to 77. Winds out of the northwest, 10 to 15 miles an hour. I'm staff meteorologist Derek Height.
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0: Ozempic, Wegovy, GLP-1s. 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What if I stop? The British Medical Journal says most gain every pound back 4 times faster. 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
4: WIRX weather.
5: Slight chance of rain showers this afternoon. Otherwise, cloudy skies with a few peaks of sun. High temperatures reach up to 77. Winds out of the northwest, 10 to 15 miles an hour. I'm staff meteorologist Derek Hite.

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15: WIRX weather.
16: Slight chance of rain showers this afternoon. Otherwise, cloudy skies with a few peaks of sun. High temperatures reach up to 77. Winds out of the northwest, 10 to 15 miles an hour. I'm staff meteorologist Derek Height.
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1: 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What if I stop? The British Medical Journal says most gain every pound back 4 times faster. Why? The shot quiets your appetite. 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They live in your subconscious, where Ozempic can't go. The Journal of the American Medical Association found adding behavior therapy to GLP-1s nearly tripled the results. And Alex Goen Hypnosis is behavior therapy concentrated, engineered to kill cravings, food or cigarettes. 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
3: WIRX weather.
4: Slight chance of rain showers this afternoon. Otherwise, cloudy skies with a few peaks of sun. High temperatures reach up to 77. Winds out of the northwest, 10 to 15 miles an hour. I'm staff meteorologist Derek Height.
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0: Most rock stations are boring. That was, this is, blah, blah, blah, blah, blah. Not here. No, this group of misfits are anything but boring. They say, want, and play what they want. Bob and Tom, John Cruise, Rock and Kiki, and Greg Bahero. You may not like them, but we guarantee two things. You won't be bored, and your IQ may not increase. Everything that rocks, including people. This is WIRX.
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2: Hi, this is Neil Day. So my neighbor Sam quit smoking at an Alex Goen Hypnosis, and his wife Sarah lost 25 pounds. So I went. 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Didn't even believe it at first. Didn't feel like anything really happened, but the desire was completely gone. I went back for a weight loss hypnosis, and I went with my wife, Emily, and I lost 33 pounds. Emily, who lost 31 pounds, brought her friend Mary to the weight loss program, and she lost 23. It just completely changed the way that we eat. Thank you, Alex Goen.
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16: WIRX weather.
17: Slight chance of rain showers this afternoon. Otherwise, cloudy skies with a few peaks of sun. High temperatures reach up to 77. Winds out of the northwest, 10 to 15 miles an hour. I'm staff meteorologist Derek Height.
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14: Sunshine mixed with clouds at times this afternoon, with a slight chance for showers. High temperatures reach up to 77. Winds out of the northwest, 10 to 15 miles an hour. I'm staff meteorologist Derek Height.
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1: 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What if I stop? The British Medical Journal says most gain every pound back 4 times faster. 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The Journal of the American Medical Association found adding behavior therapy to GLP-1s nearly tripled the results. 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
19: Sunshine mixed with clouds at times this afternoon, with a slight chance for showers. High temperatures reach up to 77. Winds out of the northwest, 10 to 15 miles an hour. I'm staff meteorologist Derek Height.
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0: Well, that's it. The WIRX Screaming Yellow Summer 2026 is officially in the books. And a huge congratulations to David from Niles, our big winner. David gets to choose from six different prizes.
1: I do have a little bit whittled down, but I need to consult with the wife to make sure I'm making the right choice.
2: What he meant to say was, I got to talk to the boss, and then we're going to have it all figured out. Well, either way, congratulations.
0: David, good luck with that conversation. And a big thanks to McCollum's Restaurant and Bar inside the Grand Hotel in Buchanan for hosting our giveaway party and helping us wrap up another Screaming Yellow Summer in style. And of course, thanks to our awesome sponsors, AIR, Advanced Import Repair, and Friends of Berrien County Animal Services, underwritten by the Mason Jar Cafe. That's it for the Screaming Yellow Summer, only from WIRX, everything that rocks.
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6: WIRX weather.
7: Sunshine mixed with clouds at times this afternoon, with a slight chance for showers. High temperatures reach up to 77. Winds out of the northwest, 10 to 15 miles an hour. I'm staff meteorologist Derek Height.
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0: Rock is next on Everything That Rocks. WIRX. 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We're WIRX, and we're more like a race car with no brakes. Bob and Tom, they're the engine. Brock and Kiki, pure high-octane combustible fuel. John Cruz, the driver keeping us barely on the road. And Greg Beharrell, well, he's the rando guy hanging out at the window, waving at strangers.
1: Let's go.
0: Everything that rocks, especially the people. And I think we should put Brock in the trunk. This is WIRX.
2: 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What if I stop? The British Medical Journal says most gain every pound back 4 times faster. Why? 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The Journal of the American Medical Association found adding behavior therapy to GLP-1s nearly tripled the results. And Alex Goen Hypnosis is behavior therapy concentrated, engineered to kill cravings, food or cigarettes. 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
24: Mainly cloudy skies expected this afternoon with a chance for showers. High of 77. Winds out of the northwest 10 to 20 miles an hour. Chance for showers tonight. Lows around 51. I'm staff meteorologist Derek Height.
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10: Mainly cloudy skies expected this afternoon with a chance for showers. High of 77. Winds out of the northwest 10 to 20 miles an hour. Chance for showers tonight. Lows around 51. I'm staff meteorologist Derek Height.
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16: Chance for showers tonight, otherwise mainly clear. Lows around 51. North winds around 5 miles an hour. Lots of sunshine tomorrow. Daytime highs approaching 76. I'm staff meteorologist Derek Height.
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1: 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So my neighbor Sam quit smoking at an Alex Goen Hypnosis, and his wife Sarah lost 25 pounds. So I went. 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Didn't even believe it at first. Didn't feel like anything really happened, but the desire was completely gone. I went back for a weight loss hypnosis, and I went with my wife Emily, and I lost 33 pounds. Emily, who lost 31 pounds, brought her friend Mary to the weight loss program, and she lost 23. It just completely changed the way that we eat. Thank you, Alex Goen.
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7: WIRX weather.
8: Chance for showers tonight. Otherwise, mainly clear. Lows around 51. North winds around 5 miles an hour. Lots of sunshine tomorrow. Daytime highs approaching 76. I'm staff meteorologist Derek Hite.

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0: 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They're as exciting as a Tuesday afternoon. Not us. We're the rock station with a personality problem. Bob and Tom, they're like your crazy uncles you can't stop listening to. Brock and Kiki, pure unfiltered chaos. John Cruise? Oh, he's the voice of reason, but not too much reason. And Greg Beharrell? He's Greg. And that's all you need to know. We guarantee two things. You won't be bored, and you'll never know what's coming next. Everything that rocks, including the people who bring it to you. This is WIRX.
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7: WIRX weather.
8: Chance for showers tonight. Otherwise, mainly clear. Lows around 51. North winds around 5 miles an hour. Lots of sunshine tomorrow. Daytime highs approaching 76. I'm staff meteorologist Derek Height.
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16: WIRX weather.
19: Chance for showers tonight. Otherwise, mainly clear. Lows around 51. North winds around 5 miles an hour. Lots of sunshine tomorrow. Daytime highs approaching 76. I'm Staff Meteorologist Derek Height.
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5: WIRX weather.
8: Chance for showers tonight, otherwise mainly clear. Lows around 51. North winds around 5 miles an hour. Lots of sunshine tomorrow. Daytime highs approaching 76. I'm Staff Meteorologist Derek Height.
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6: WIRX weather.
7: Chance for showers tonight, otherwise mainly clear. Lows around 51. North winds around 5 miles an hour. Lots of sunshine tomorrow. Daytime highs approaching 76. I'm staff meteorologist Derek Height.
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0: More rock next on WIRX. Most rock stations are a safe ride on cruise control. We're WIRX, and we're more like a race car with no brakes. Bob and Tom, they're the engine. Brock and Kiki, pure high-octane combustible fuel. John Cruise, the driver keeping us barely on the road. And Greg Beharrell, well, he's the rando guy hanging out at the window, waving at strangers.
1: Let's go!
0: Everything that rocks, especially the people. And I think we should put Brock in the trunk. This is WIRX.
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15: Lows dip down to about 51
16: tonight
15: under mainly clear skies.
16: Northerly winds
15: around 5 miles an hour. Daytime highs approaching 76.
16: Tomorrow,
15: lots of sunshine. I'm staff meteorologist Derek Hite.

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This is WIRX Plymouth South Bend and WIRX and WIRX HD1 St. Joseph Benton Harbor. Everything that rocks. WIRX.